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Le connais-tu, c'est Hugues à Fernand, à Yvette à Bruno.

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It's a new Workday. And from the Public Welfare Foundation,

Sunny skies should be coming your way today. There is a slight chance of scattered showers, just briefly, though, throughout the region this morning and into the early afternoon. There's a slight chance of rain for most days this week, but nothing's expected to be too heavy outside of Thursday. Highs today expected to be in the upper 60s to mid 70s throughout the North Country. Also, for you folks in Jefferson and Oswego counties, there in the east.

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I'm Ethan Chanty. I just got an email from Lily and Rory. Want to hear this one? It's called Bitter Fruit. This is North Country Public Radio.